0: Oh, pardon, madame, madame, madame.
1: Pardon.
0: When I did that, it was a Fix and Tits Corporation. It was a super sex. Let me talk about money, give it money, man. Oh, yes, she did. And then it was a super sex. I don't want to be saying it.

0: Abby said. Abby said, is he going to know? Tapos sa ulay, martinim side ka ta?
1: Yes. Ano doon, sir?
0: Manlan ka, Manilo.
1: Yes, sir.
0: Like, what kind of story you
1: are? Oh, I'm actually, no. It's good to see you today.
0: I'm going to take a moment, almost.
1: Oh, no, I'm sorry. Host to me, Tina.
0: Ma, ma, ma, ma, ma, ma, ma,
1: ma, ma, ma, ma, ma, ma, ma, ma, ma, ma, ma, ma, ma, ma, ma, ma, ma, ma, ma, ma, ma, ma, ma, ma, ma, ma, ma, ma, ma, ma, ma, ma, ma, ma, ma, ma, ma, ma, ma, ma, ma, ma, ma, ma, ma, ma, ma, ma, ma, 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

0: Glida, Margarina, Jugort, Belinches, Burekas, im Leben Caminados.
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